That was Luke Combs and Be By You during Free Country Nights with Drew on 99.9 WFRE. Well, AJ Randall's getting sent out to this weekend's Celebrate Frederick Summer Concert Series. They took the week off for the 4th of July. It's just too much to do that on Saturday and then have another concert on Sunday. So we're back. Thanks to our friends at Fortress Foundation Solutions. He'll be live starting at 6 and he'll run all the way to 8 o'clock, giving out Merrill Lotto scratch-off tickets, 40 Fun Center passes, and more before.

0: sun goes down.
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0: 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Yeah. 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

0: Everyone wants to be her. It's Ella Langley on 99.9 WFRE. So earlier today, I was doing my normal research, looking around for stuff to talk about. And I saw this survey that I thought this one was worth it because it's kind of crazy to me. Because apparently a growing number of young adults say they're actually becoming friends with AI. That's right, having regular conversations with it. And nearly one in four have even shared secret information with the chatbot that they've never told anyone. And don't get me wrong, I'm not judging too much here, because AI is an incredible tool. It can help you write, brainstorm ideas, answer questions, all that at your fingertips. But I don't know about inviting it over for a backyard barbecue. Imagine introducing your AI chatbot to your friends. Hey guys, this is my best friend. You know what? I'll stick with some real friends. At least they can't answer every question with, "That's a great question."
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3: 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All of that and more beginning Monday.
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Welcome back out to Flips Gymnastics at 82 Warman's Mill Court. We've got a lot of fun happening here. Kona Ice is sitting right in front of me, and I'm definitely grabbing some in a second because it's getting hot out here. But you can go inside and see they're going to do rock painting today. They're going to have Chick-fil-A for everyone.

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It's AJ on your Saturday. Hopefully you get everything taken care of here over the weekend. Got some Kane Brown now. This is called Woman on WFRE. 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